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Thank you kindly, sir. It wouldn't happen to be no Jack Daniels around here, would it?

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saucy. My shit in reverse, the way I disperse and pour my heart out with this verse. 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Young, but he died first. What dialect is diverse, and I can raise my kids there. Shout out to my nigga Jazz and Vinny Paz, the winner cast, Big Twins and GCM, the 24 inch with the Jesus piece. I'm from underneath, potholes and streets.

0: never fuck with me. 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
1: Nah, I got a flight to Spain 3 hours. Yo, after the murder story, it's purgatory, you heard, shorty. The infernal burn for eternity like a herpes saw on a horny. It's gone, but word it'll return shortly. Surely, Christian Dior embroidery on royalty. Tried to avoid the streets, but the beef keep calling me. And I just keep eating horribly. Arby's, firearms in the Jeep, 90s R&B, Sean Connery. I said calmly, firearms in a Jeep, 90s R&B, Bone Thugs and Harmony. 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I could write a novel of three with Cartier quality, quiet luxury. Niggas can't fuck with quiet luxury. Mud and Hawaiian punch, buddy, it's a big money drink. Niggas fucking with hush puppies, must be shooting puppy pee. When you get up like me, they say you uppity. That wasn't keeping it brotherly. But lovey, this where the road and the rubber meet. Fuck.

backpack rap. This the ride of music, turn it up, lean the seat back. No nicotine patch, this for the smokers and the drinkers and the hustlers and the students, strippers and deep thinkers. If you feel me, then raise up your middle finger.

Word to grandpops who couldn't fathom the Obamas. I don't hate America, just a man, she keeps her promises. 20 teens looking like the 60s, it's crazy. A nationwide deja vu, what my people supposed to do? Go to schools named after the Klan founder. Word around town is y'all don't see why we frowning. Native American students forced to learn about Winnow Para Sarah. How is that fair, bruh? Some heroes unsung and some monsters get monuments built for them.

perplexed at the truth that defies logic. But who say that logic the best way to understand it? Men, that's the thinking of our colonizers. Truth is proven only through ears and eyes. And if you can't touch it, then you can't trust it. That's why they can't explain the love in my daughter's eyes. And that's that conscious rap, oh, that's played out. You old school, you old dude, you aged out. It's not cool, them old rules, they phased out. There's new rules, them new dudes.

0: owners, sip coronas, coronation rights, speech for patients, lost nations, ancient sleeping giants finally awaken, undertaken from the 60s movement, classical music, Fred Hampton shooters, black pumas, trek across Zuma, ill kid recruiting 80 on the galaxy crazy, maybe starving in Haiti, maybe it parallels the hunger that made me, a contribution to the culture to save me, distribution similar to crack sales, crack tales from the 80s, Fosse ladies hopping out of Mercedes, dogs mangy, angry youth ask how could you blame me, situation shame me, politics could never contain me, cruise with my Damie daily, writing rap Alice Haley. New inspiration fail me, nail me to the cross. The tracks cross like iron horse. A labyrinth for the burrows that birthed the thought.
1: Some criminal thoughts with women of all sorts. Tentative ways used to blow the haze on a ball court and ball shorts. Good luck telling Paul George a Molotov cocktail like Beverly Hills. They call him Aquel. Bring the gat niggas a hightail with no bail. A box of shells and a lobster tail. Tale of two cities. You niggas is fool snickers. Account my expenses.

prime, depending on the time I serve. Expendable the way I eat these intervals, like vitamins and minerals. Recite like you've been to school, been ill, you've been a fool, you've been full menstrual. It's flames what I write with the pencil.

0: Look, love, I swear you'll get past this, you know. And every man ain't bad, baby.
1: I don't even trust the word man.
0: Not even Aquaman? That nigga talk to fish. Blank man?
1: Are you kidding me? They're not even real.
0: What? But, okay, but you are. You are a real person. You are a woman.
1: Wow. Seriously? You know what? You play too much.
0: What?
1: I'm out of here.
0: What?
1: Oh, right?
0: Okay, look, baby. Look, baby. Seriously, I'm kidding, love. Seriously, it just have a go sometime. You'll get past this, and I promise you, everything will get better. And I promise you'll have a brighter day in the sun.
1: Yeah, okay, what are you, the weatherman?
2: Did you call Norman? I'm your goddamn
1: you know what?
2: Father.
1: Fuck this shit. And he picked the right time
3: to
1: evening,
3: December. Ladies and gentlemen. You know this what? Is Dan Rapper from Channel Zero, Third Eyewitness News. I'm reporting to you live from the front lines overseas where there are thousands of men and women being slaughtered. Holy shit, they're shooting at us now. I repeat, they are shooting at us now. While some lie about what's going on, we are here to give you the truth. More to come at 11 p.m. In the meantime, we go to Hostile for the War Report. And that's a cut. Good. Get me the fuck out of here.
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2: Right there.
1: 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Dinner plates jumbo, the bags mix, I'm making gumbo. 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
2: Favorite uncle.
3: Favorite uncle.
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0: a Sunday better suited for Penguins. 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
1: I can remember in the huddle of the final drive of the Raider game, it was virtually the same as it had been the entire year.

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1: What up?
2: We back.
1: Yep, those them live. Cats, Punchline and Wordsworth.
2: At the Lyricist.
1: Better known as Punchline.
2: It don't get no better than this, y'all. Y'all better appreciate this.
1: What's up?
2: Word up. How y'all feel out there, all right?
1: Word up. Cool. Word up.
2: We about to move on with these cats from Brooklyn.
1: Brooklyn.
2: Actually, crew name Brooklyn Academy.
1: Word?
2: Yeah.
1: The crew is what? Too. Word of mouth, right?
2: Word of mouth. They about to do it live for y'all.
1: Yo, can I say that 88 Keys is putting it down right now?
2: This is big, right? It's sweet. Y'all like this?
1: Can we rhyme over this right quick?
3: Nah.
2: Alright, we're gonna move on with the show, y'all. I know y'all should understand that this is special right here at the Lyricist Lounge, right? Make sure y'all know that. Word of mouth, y'all. Give them a round of applause. Word of mouth.

0: 529, 2000, you was born. 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
2: You hear that line? Line's for you. This guy wants to tell me we're living in a community. Don't make me laugh. I'm living in America. 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America's not a country. It's just a business. 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

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Numbers on the board and

0: finished her drink and looked at me inquisitively, asking, what's the role of a poet in times like these? I never answered, but it stuck with me all week. Riding the bus, fixing something to eat, putting the kids to sleep, walking the streets at night, burning a tree. 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I dreamt of boats loose from their moorings. 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I took the 4 to Fulton, transferred to the 3. We'll see what washes up on the beach, galoshes on. He leaps into puddles with both feet on the way home. Baking grease by the stove for frying eggs, hash potatoes. I'm smoking in bed, scrolling my phone, novel on the nightstand, untouched. Sleight of hand, past moments of dread. Spider-Man perched alone on the ledge, mask off like Future. Rain sluices through gutters, love is searching, the bar's dark. Cars double parked, out of state, license plates, chin ups on scaffolding. Pull up,
1: what's happening?
0: She said, you got an answer for me yet? 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
1: 4 inches spoils, I spill oil. 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

0 to 103. 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
1: Yo.
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0: The first thing you'll notice about the Volkswagen automatic stick shift is that the clutch is gone. 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The third thing you'll notice is that you can shift for yourself.
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0: play the quiet game. 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That pocket's insane, and the topic could change, but the rockets remain on top of the brain. I slide through with the flyest of haikus and high five the sound crew just so I could defy you. It's my 2 cents, y'all rhyme about the senseless, spending all your sentences on taking up a census. Hell knows your whole soul was held on by Velcro. Y'all didn't listen to Matt Villain and it shows. Change up my vocal tone in honor of his going home. Crumb like the fire up one time for the chrome dome. Still gripping the microphone, chill to the next episode. Still repping my time zone, why you ain't mute the metronome? Y'all ain't leave well enough alone, let Prop fill your cup up. Hell knows he got enough stuff he gotta bring up.
1: Who's Harry Crumb?
2: Once the disease exists, there is no known medical cure. For all too frequently, the disease can lead to death.
3: Look, hey, hell knows that I deserve it. But hell knows I can't be purchased. Off limits to the devil. After death, dirt and shovel. I'm immortal and that's settled. Watch how time is on my side. That's why I flooded out the bezel. Hello, I seen it all. Dope boys sell that rock and roll. A heavy metal without guitars. Don't make them play your favorite song. Bang, bang, gang, gang. They want us chained and not changed. I can't let all of that stress go to my brain.
2: Black lock.
3: We is trying to find a master. But found slave masters, guys is pastors. They said God the same color as plastic. That taught me to think faster. I side-eye every lie, every time. They don't like that kind of mind. You got a problem with me, dawg. You gon' have to get in line. This, that, I don't really care, Flo. You think I'm worried about your lies?
1: Hello? Harry Crumb.
4: Anyone get a bit of cough and phlegm due to the dust settling in the larger airways. But if the dust is not adequately controlled, the dust settles down deeply into the lung.
5: I think it is clear, the science is clear, that black lung can be

0: and I watch it blow up, blow up. We the night writers.
1: Yeah, it's so peaceful.
2: It's so peaceful. David James, Passport Rap.

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You know we got mad fucking blow up in the motherfucking labs. 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

0: 3D.
1: My father was famous. He was the greatest samurai in the empire. And he was the shogun's decapitator. He cut off the heads of 131 lords. It was a bad time for the empire. The shogun just stayed inside his castle, and he never came out. People said his brain was infected by devils. My father would come home. He would forget about the killings. He wasn't scared of the shogun, but the shogun was scared of him. Maybe that was the problem. Then, one night, the shogun sent his ninja spies to our house. They were supposed to kill my father, but they didn't. That was the night everything changed.
2: Sometimes.

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After seeing what he has done to our peaceful world, I despise him. He intends to destroy all of us if I persist in refusing him.

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0: They look funny as hell. That is them black knee stockings.
2: Stop!
0: Well, hell, she looked like she got burnt legs or
3: something. You didn't wash your neck. Sometimes you don't wash our necks, but that's okay.
4: I washed my neck. Take a look at my neck.
5: Hold it right there, you!
6: Where you are going, there are no jokes.
5: Oh, boy! 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

0: time is relative, cause the truth is everlasting.
1: 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Yeah, I like that shit. 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I need niggas to know that hip-hop is a culture.

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1: 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What kind of question is that?
0: No, conversation, you know, what we eat. What do you love, huh?
1: I love food. 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

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This Sister Johnson giving unusual 100 range. She limped in, sat down after she hung up a cane. But my mom was on block parties and the summer games. As the choir sang to the organ, the drummer bang. The preachers had us baptized, but we backslide. Born black with pride, afros high as the Jackson 5. Life here was no picket fence and apple pie. People relying on just enough cash to survive. Projects, the acronym we visualize. Project, where drug dealers and criminals hide. The object, to keep us minimized. The process, remove fathers from mothers and children's lives. I know a blood who's sick, but can't see the word crip and the word prescription. I know a crip with high blood pressure, too much assault, he committed. Now do we bang on each other, or do we bang on our symptoms? Too much processed beef, is it artificial sweet? We hypertension, the sickness, we need to fix it. Water to flush our system, keep us from the morgue and out their prison. Stay off the hog and the chitlins, hot fries, Popeyes. Where they getting all of these chickens? Turkey Jive, Five Guys is more of addiction. From the place where our hopes and dreams try to fly like birds with broken wings. That's why we smoke herb for our dopamines. Melanated culture beans, celebrated with the host of kings. Projects, people relying on just enough cash to survive.

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0: Liberation poem.
1: This is the 21st century and we need to redefine revolution. This planet needs a people's revolution, a humanist revolution. Revolution is not about bloodshed or about going to the mountains and fighting. We will fight if we are forced to, but the fundamental goal of revolution must be peace. We need a revolution of the mind. We need a revolution of the heart. We need a revolution of the spirit. The power of people is stronger than any weapon. A people's revolution can't be stopped. We need to be weapons of mass construction, weapons of mass love. It's not enough just to change the system. We need to change ourselves. We have got to make this world user-friendly. Are you ready to sacrifice to end world hunger? To sacrifice to end colonialism? To end neocolonialism? To end racism? To end sexism? Revolution means the end of exploitation. Revolution means respecting people from other cultures. Revolution is creative. Revolution means treating your mate as a friend and an equal. Revolution is sexy. Revolution means respecting and learning from your children. 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

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From New Jack to He Who Would Find Glory, and knew that I started in the trap freestyling over the two track. 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
1: silhouettes when they dancing in the limelight. 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

from all the luck. 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If it was righteous, exact, or was out of order. Everything is not for sale. Everybody pay a price. You can run away and not escape. That's the way of life. 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Wow. 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Ain't it strange how I'm amazed, but I'm not surprised. They say that they don't understand it, but it's not a lie. And indeed they understand, and it's not required. Cause as long as the soul responds and you feel a vibe, don't trouble your mind, it's quite alright. More will be revealed in time. Thanks for being with us. Ciao for now. Higher frequency champion sound. Yes, yes, y'all. Feel free, indeed. Fly like a dove, way up above, rocking. Love.

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0: find out, Francis? 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
0: That's what the world is.
1: You know what it is.
2: Potatoes on the barrel bring silence to the murders. 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
3: Uh huh.

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1: Shout out to Count Bass D, who was on my label with P Nice, Hoppo Records. 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

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Facebook's the INC, the new FBI. 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

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That was the cross we had to bear. I was dancing on work like Fred Astaire. 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
1: Kiss the ring.
0: So when you fall asleep, I redeem. So if they call 12, I'm a beam. Lightning, the mic steam. Pressure bust pipes, you niggas just like memes. 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I'm on the cloud, no perk, making mics clean. 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Cheers to you bitch niggas trying to size green. 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We made crack, had the jaw spinning steam. But I

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No filler, Nick Killer in the garden. 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

0: neighborhood babe, rest in peace, Nips. 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Lacing up my apesters, yeah, the high tops. Cotton candy camouflage print with the high socks. 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Look, backwoods or the club papers. 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Rise through the ranks like an elevator. Cone man six, serving the multiple flavors. 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Word to Capadonna, slang editorial. Closet on steroids, the mapes territorial.
1: The cafe expanding. So mama need a bakery, cause baking in the kitchen where we living ain't the way for me. I made a plan from A to Z, 1 to 23. Never had an agent, started my own agency. I had to put some structure in the vacancy. Air bacon supremes with the hissy.

0: that a nigga living. It ain't no living to this life that I'm giving. It ain't no limit to this life that I'm giving. It's the life that I'm living, nigga.
1: You gotta just do them filthy, because I really want to say we could put five pairs on a line.
2: Okay.
1: Whoever lose get to take the other nigga five pairs.
2: Shit, I ain't
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3: To all you fakers, it's time to meet Jamaica. 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

0: sundown. 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

0: sun down. 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
1: Oh my gosh, oh my gosh. 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

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I'm an artist, you a creator of content. There's a difference, can't see the trees for the forest, cause they stuck in them boxes, complaining about how predatory the game is, but do nothing to stop.

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I just search for the right mixtures. 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
1: Ezekiel 25:17, the path of the righteous man is beset on all sides by the iniquities of the selfish and the tyranny of evil men. Blessed is he who in the name of charity and goodwill shepherds the weak through the valley of darkness, for he is truly his brother's keeper and the finder of lost children. And I will strike down upon thee with great vengeance and furious anger those who attempt to poison and destroy my brothers, and you will know my

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0: Now that's cheddar right there. 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Oh.
1: See, they knew what they were doing was wrong, but they wanted to be shielded and protected from the consequences of their criminal activity. That same energy is the reason why some of you create blank, fake profiles to spew racist rhetoric online. You know what you're doing is wrong. You just don't want anybody to know it's you, and you want to be protected from the consequences of your actions.
2: Let's make a

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0: Yo, check it out. Ace didn't tell you I called?
1: No, that fool ain't even tell me.
0: I'm coming out to New York, you know what I'm saying, to check out my people in Harlem. I might need a ride from the airport.
1: Hey, it's all good. I'll hook that up.
0: All right.
1: Hey, hold on. Hello?
2: Jerome?
1: Who this?
2: Nigga, this Keisha. Who the fuck you thought it was? Fool, I've been beeping you all day from the nail shop. You ain't call me back. Your motherfucking ass is supposed to send me my damn in so I can get Trey Leek of them new Jordans. You know she walking, bitch.
1: Alright, hold on.
3: Yeah.
1: Yo, this is my baby mama, man.
3: Look.
1: I got your fucking tripping, man.
3: Right back in it.

0: see what I go through just to give you all these rhymes. Sharing what's on my mind. Theater of the mind.
1: Artist from 1994, whose album is The Red October, is coming out tomorrow. Rampage, how do you feel about having a record coming out in the morning?
2: I

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0: Shut your mouth, bitch.
1: Come on, move.
0: Step lively. 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Hush your young. 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Those without chips will not be eating. You will not receive aid and food. You will not receive clothing if you do not have a chip.
1: Come here, I'm talking to you. Come here.
0: Those without the mark refusing the mark will not be receiving aid.
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All the necks that I've rung, hung them by they britches for the community to witness these relentless cruel intentions, turning enemies to victims, footstools over stepping stones. I keep it 100 over the beach, this is metronome. Detroit 96, Beamers, Bentleys, and Broncos. I've been around the world from the UK to the Congo. I'm pronto, Ito for euro currency. Hurry please, got a plane sense of urgency, I call it courtesy. Use your curtsy upon greeting, I'm the god I shine with speaking beneath the surface, moving earthless off the radar.

Pyrex, Fofo in the crock. 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But my factory's a studio assembly as I rock. 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

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I'm ready to bust a nut. What's up? P-Rock, come get on the cut. Rock to the beat, get wrecked on the regular. Listen to me because I caused mass hysteria. Peace.

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2: Medusa, Medusa, Medusa vision, pimpin'. 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

0: So,
1: 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A shit called Leaflets. You don't know how many times this brother has told me that he gonna put out an album. You know. So I hope he real serious.
0: It's called Leaflets, man.
1: Leaflets. But he want me to talk some shit. Talk some shit about my nigga J Electronica. I hope you put out this motherfucking album. You ain't bullshit, for real, man. Cause people gotta feel that real soul, you know what I'm saying? Hip hop is in a very, very dangerous place. You know. Give them that shit. You know what I'm saying? Live up their souls. Lift up their vibration. That's what God sent you here to do. You know? That's why we wait so long. We wait for things that are good, because good things come to those who wait. Great things come to those who wait. Yeah, you taught me a lot of patience, motherfucker. Now drop that shit.
2: Conductor,

0: there's any enemies that think you can take the house, put it.
1: Not any time.
0: We will kill you.
2: Yes, sir.
0: And take your heads to the FBI office. Let them know that old time stuff ain't working no more.
3: I'm a fiery hot ball of various degrees of energy. You couldn't imagine it just beginning me. And it's clear to anybody who watched me with eyes that I walk around with total disregard for the enemy. The entire trajectory of my career screen fuck the industry. Yet you can't have a debate about the greats and not mention me. Abracadabra, Houdini and David Blaine ain't got nothing on gang. I came in a name who made earthquakes and rain. Fuck around with the fuck around and get your head split. 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

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Basically, you're just convincing yourself that that's what you are, so that's in your subconscious. But if you want to demand something from the universe, you say by divine decree. By divine decree, I call back all my power. When you say it once, all you got to do is say it one time. It's a demand. Look it up. A divine decree. You're demanding something out of the universe because it belongs to you. By divine decree, I am rich. 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By divine decree, I am healthy. You demand it. It's yours. It belongs to you. You call it back. Call back your power. Call back everything that belongs to you. 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Know it. 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
1: Yo, man, I don't want you to harp on shit.
2: Yeah.
1: I was pushing it, man, like we used to be able to do. And I miss that. I miss that I can't just go play ball after doing that. I miss it, man.
2: Let's not, come on, man. Playing ball and going the wrong way.
1: It's the same athlete. It's the same as a pickup game.
2: Go up and down escalator is a different story.
1: It's like a pickup game.

0: you got some new, that's some amazing news. 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The son of King Joffy J back in the USA. 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
1: Hey, yo, Q, what you about to get in?
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I swat so many frogs away, looks like a milli rocket. You couldn't prove that I don't kill it with a million Cochran's. Can you dig it? Multiple choice, A, yes, B, yes. You say your clan can rock like us, okay, that's BS. This big money, you big dummy. Red Fox, till I get the big one, come back, Elliot Hopper. Minus the GHB and 50 Lady Rasta. We rollin' multi-playin', this is for La Raza. Y'all stay posing like IG hoes in alpacas. I put my success on everything like Sriracha.

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1: 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European double-breasted just to keep the weapon tucked. 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
0: People spike your weed, man. 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
1: Yes, sir.
0: I really said. 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

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Pretty much how it's going, like that. 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

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Probably got a record deal. 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
1: morning
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1: is when
0: morning
1: morning
0: morning
1: is when
0: morning
1: morning
0: is when
1: morning
0: is when
1: morning
0: morning
1: is when you
0: morning
1: is when
0: it's
1: more
0: is when
1: you
0: morning
1: is when
0: you
1: wake
2: Yeah.
3: Huh.

0: drugs or weapons on you?
1: No.
2: I didn't do nothing.
0: You think you tough? Think you tough, huh? You're scared now. I like that. That's why I took this job. I hate little motherfuckers like you. Little niggas, you ain't shit. Think you're tough, huh? Blow your head off with this Smith & Wesson. You couldn't do shit.

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Plasma congeals, more brownish than red, taste of iron and lead. If you lie, you'll steal, tough guys still squeal. Aim for his fez, divide on what's real. You're a fly in the web, riot from red, swipe crumb from the edge. Faithful tie by 10%, prophesied I wouldn't room, but with the reaper, my brother's keeper, a chosen child amongst the people. Arbitrary evils, force lethal, what isn't legal. Hard to hear the trumpet, I'm a deep sleeper, but I feel like I've been running. It be sudden, it be sluggish like the blood through fatty arteries. Be ye at the ready, I can't hide, it's all a part of me. Presidential pardons on the mamas, keep my body strong. A moving target in the killing field, cunning skill, unbroken will.

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1: Strikes at night, one of mine is the first with a loud portable radio in a public place. At last, there might be a solution to the problem. And here it is.

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1: Black out with every line, whack rappers get redacted. 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So your best bet to get gone. 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Shape shifting in the written bet. Shakespeare never did it. Can't shake spears when they thrown with precision. Probably think I learned from the Bushmen, but when you push men, they reach full capacity. 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
0: Refine the arts.
2: Refined.
0: With the seat fully reclined in the car. You could see the sign in the stars. Gave the game new life like a sea you would find on Mars. How dare you ask me to share my moment? I'm terraforming. Wearing shorts at the resort in Sarasota. I got your old pair letting down her hair on short notice. Prepare to mount for the sword tip. She's selling tabs in Fairmount out the Ford Focus. Working, kicking backstage in Bonnaroo with the Juggalos. Devour a rapper's soul for sustenance. Why niggas trying to move south to get money like Kirk Cousins? If you disrespect the code,

0: Otis, go ahead and leak them Pac and Biggie files. It's been 20 plus, they still killing us. How many MCs in that pile? Niggas vile, violate your trust, disgusted by profile. I know when we all hypnotized by pendulums of sound. What's your frequency? You thinking you stay high because you smoke? That's fentanyl on fentanyl. We knew you was on dope. The way you always mad, shiesty mad, shooting at your folks. No man is born with ops, son gon' kill you like a ghost. Have you switching down that chow line from switching down all hope? Got you, baby girl gon' idolize with mama just a hoe. 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Them niggas do too. Them diamonds round your neck, that's just a noose too. That's the wealthy white man's voodoo. Symbol of a hungry soul, voice in your head like Khonshu. Life determined by which words you grab your response.
1: D.O. to the T is sucker free, cause I let off false like a Vulcan at high capacity. See how that goes around if you're a

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memory true. A Paris is two, every victory is Pyrrhic, I knew. My mythic Mount Olympus, the view. Try to think for self, but you've been in the pews. Digging in the dirt, trying to sift for the jewels. I was told Christ was king, first and last, win or lose. Every evil of mankind been assumed as good news. Try to write through these clues in these liminal moods. Or use his resurrection if you live in a tomb. I saw the future, made the city a rune. Wild with this crazy wisdom.

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Mecca is a way of life. It is the answer to all confusion. The attribute, Adolfo, Abdullah, Muhammad, makes way for the return of the Mecca. Salam.

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And everybody not like that. White people like what? Everybody not like that. Sometimes you know a dude, but you don't know him like that. You might even fuck with a dude. 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
1: 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I've heard a fortune's made on this. 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

0: 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I get hard like 10 times just to show you I just miss you. 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
1: Let's get on a boat.
0: The left stroke was the best stroke. That's a life stroke, my tongue all down the throat. Let's go outside and throw that shit on. Or we can stay inside, put a record or a flick on.
1: Just kick
0: or I could do my thing and you can holler when you want to.
1: Hello.
0: You know I ain't trying to front, I ain't here to hurt you. You know I just wanna flaunt you. Ooh, baby, I want you. Hit my line, you saw I called you. You just

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1: Wow.
0: No, ain't none of them like my babies, no, no, no, no. When it come to you, girl, well, you easily my favorite. I've been around the world, so I seen a lot of faces, but none of them like my babies.
1: Nah.
0: No, ain't none of them like my babies, no, no, no, no. Yeah, yeah, easily my favorite. Been around the world, and so I, yeah. Yeah, she easily my favorite, cause I've been around the world, and so I seen a lot of... I've seen a lot of faces.
2: Yes.
3: My beautiful brothers and sisters, I only got one question. Are you

0: 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Cherry heads, what? Apple heads,
1: mixed cow.
0: What?
1: Now we do
0: what?
1: Yeah. Hit it off, you know what I mean?
0: PR, like this, take y'all. Take them to the bridge.

0: has been an error. Due to persistence and enthusiasm, the new winner is... Don't worry about a thing. We'll rewrite the commercial.
1: I got this one, B. Yep. What's up, Bronze?
2: Yes, sir.
1: Salute! Green Tank. Yeah.
3: You are now digesting.
1: Let's fly away, my niggas.
3: Five, three.
1: Yeah.

If they call it fat, we just ignore it like it's pork. Planets okay. Got them thoughts, blooming flowers in the dense. They said the grass was greener, so we snuck and hopped the fence. Landed in a meadow, glimpsed and saw a shadow of brothers with guitars, common sense, and puffy apples.